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I take that as a compliment.

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I make her cards on her birthday. She makes me a better man. I take her water when she's thirsty.

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2: Dollar, die Kurkidzie, Kasmes, Balen, Balen, Balen, Balen, Balen, Balen, Balen, Balen, Balen, Balen, Balen, Balen, Balen, Balen, Balen, Balen, Balen, Balen, Balen, Balen, Balen, Balen, Balen, Balen, Balen, Balen, Balen, Balen, Balen, Balen, Balen, Balen, Balen, Balen, Balen, Balen, Balen, Balen, Balen, Balen, Balen, Balen, Balen, Balen, Balen, Balen, Balen, Balen, Balen, Balen, Balen, 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

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There's a message on my phone. It's my mother saying, darling, please come home. I fear the worst, but how could you leave us all behind? There's so much to say, but there's so little time.